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And if your man gives you trouble just to move out on the double, and you don't let it trouble your brain, cause away goes trouble down the drain. Said away goes trouble down the drain.

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1: As you know, we have something special down here at Birdland this evening. A recording for Blue Note Records.

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Caifanes, La Negra Tomasa. Roxette, The Look. Phil Collins, Two Hearts. Objetivo Birmania. Los amigos de mis amigas son mis amigos. Milli Vanilli, Blame It On The Rain. Bon Jovi, I'll Be There For You. Milli Vanilli, Girl.

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Come back here, stand on that chair. Ooh, baby, that's right.